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1: Johnny, Lauren, this drives me crazy, Lauren. Why is it that everyone, when you're like talking to somebody new, you're trying to get dates, they're like, what's your zodiac sign? Like, does that really matter?
2: Yes, 100%. I'm a spicy Pisces, and I will not, cannot, should not have to say no to anybody that's a Gemini, which I kind of, are you a Gemini?
1: 100, sweetie, you've met me. You've seen both my personalities on every night.
2: I have. Yeah. I've seen all of your personalities, and that's why we could never date, but we make really good friends.
1: Yeah, but it just drives me nuts because people are like, oh, our you know, zodiac signs aren't compatible. It's like, you know what's not compatible? Your personality, worrying about if our zodiac signs are compatible. That's what's not compatible. This is so silly.
2: The only reason you think it's silly is because you have multiple personalities that you can, like, shift-shaped into so that you can fit in with whatever the zodiac sign is that you're trying to date.
1: Yeah, well, I wish one of them cared about zodiac signs.
2: All right, let me know. Do you care about your zodiac sign when you're looking for a date? Hit us up in the DMs right there on the Pop Crush app.

0: Josh.
1: All right, Donnie. So fess up. Do you have friends on Facebook that you just like to monitor what they're doing? You're not really friends with them?
0: Absolutely. Facebook, Instagram. I'm nosy. I want to know what people are doing, especially my exes. Honey, I am never unfollowing them.
1: Most people block those guys, but anyway. Nope. So half of people say that they are friends with people on Facebook just to keep an eye on them. They're not trying to be friends. Let us know if you're also doing this. Hit us up in the DMs right there on the Pop Crush app. We won't tell anybody.
0: We're all nosy.
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0: nights.
1: Have you ever been on a cruise? You know, cruising, well, that's a different kind of cruising, but cruises aren't my thing. I can't do a cruise.
2: Is it because you are locked inside of a vessel with, like, I don't know, 300,000 people and you're just stuck there together? Is that why?
1: I want to be able to, I would jump off immediately the first chance I got, or I would go, like, you know, with the excursions, like, oh, go to the island. They'd be like, where's Donnie? Oh, he's still on the island, not coming back. You know what is the one word apparently you never say on a cruise ship?
2: Titanic.
1: You knew that?
2: No, I didn't. Was that what? Really?
1: That's right. That's the one word. That is it.
2: What?
1: Yes. That's actually, oh my gosh. I can't believe you got it. Really? I mean, I would, you're not going to say Titanic and then scream iceberg ahead.
2: I mean, look, I'm not that smart, but I'll take that as a win.
1: You know what? Win-win. But also just don't go on a cruise, but just don't invite me to go on a cruise.

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1: So, Donnie, is there anything that you fake? Like, what do you fake? What do you fake enjoy?
2: I don't think I can answer that on the air, to be honest with you.
1: All right, well, I just heard your voice crack, so I'll let you know that I don't like ramen. Ramen is disgusting.
2: What?
1: Yeah, gross. What? No, I will swallow my pride and joy before I will swallow that gross soup. No, we're not doing that. Let us know what you fake enjoy. Hit us up in the DMs right there on the Pop Crush app.

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0: crush.
1: So, Johnny, my neighbors think I'm two different people. Some of the time I leave the house and I'm like dressed up like I'm getting ready to go to the club. And then the next time they see me, I'm like homeless and they think two people live here.
2: That's hilarious. I'm a Gemini, so sometimes I go out with one face and sometimes I go out with another.
1: Do you have this problem? 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

0: this is just a me problem or if you have this problem too. 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I don't know what it is. 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
1: Every single time I travel. 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
1: So, y'all, there are some HR people that are super ticked off, and they are saying our Zoom meetings are now getting really sloppy. Ma'am, sir, if we have pants on, we're doing better than we did in 2020. All right? Calm down.

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1: Lauren, we asked them, hit us up, Pop Crush app, weirdest thing they eat. Mark, Grand Rapids says vanilla ice cream and soy sauce.
2: Ugh, what? 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
1: That's nasty. 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

0: 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Elizabeth in Albany on the new Now 107. She says Oreos dipped in orange juice. I'm actually not mad about that.
1: That sounds gross to me. 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
1: Lord, you know that I love a terrible joke. Can I tell you a terrible joke?
2: Yes, please.
1: So when people are like, Donnie, I really love your energy, I go, yeah, you're anemic. You don't have any.

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2: Paying for it in the morning. Donnie, Lauren, hang it out. Lauren, you know, I'm a little lactose intolerant, but I can't stop myself. I go to Yogurtland at least twice a week, and as I'm eating, I'm going, God, I'm going to pay for it in the morning, and I do, but I can't stop myself from eating it.
3: It's a vicious cycle, and I think that we all find ourselves in that. I like jalapenos. I don't, but I do. You know what I'm saying? You know what I'm saying?
2: And remember, you also dropped them in your crotch that one time, and then you said, that memory. But also, Sour Patch Kids do that to me.
3: Ooh. So what is it that you should be eating?
2: Water.
3: And Fireball, clearly. Let us know if you have something that you just can't stay away from, even though you know it's bad for you. Leave us a voicemail. It's 888-900-5217.

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1: Coming up 20 minutes, Lauren, I need you to go in your basement. You have a basement, right?
2: What? No, I live on a slab.
1: Do you have a basement?
2: No, I don't have a basement, but I could find a basement. What do I need to get out of there?
1: All right, tomorrow, go to your garage and see if you have any VHSs because they're worth some money. I'm going to tell you how much now. You go tomorrow and then check back and let me know if you got them.
2: Okay, deal. I got this. I'm so excited. Right. I really hope I'm sending out a gold mine.
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1: Donnie Lauren, Pop Crush Nights. So turns out my mom was right, Lauren. She wrong about the bowl cut for 15 years, but she was right about this. She kept all those VHS tapes when we were kids, and she was like, they're going to be worth something one day. Turns out, some of them are, and it's shocking.
2: What?
1: Alien. The VHS type of Alien, worth $500.
2: Yeah. Oh, okay. What else? Because I don't have Alien, but I've got other ones.
1: Batman Begins?
2: Yeah, I got that.
1: $700.
2: I'm rich.
1: Yeah, The Karate Kid Part 2, $400.
2: Ooh, I think I have that one too. Okay.
1: And even wilder, the VHS of A Nightmare on Elm Street, 5,000 smackaroos.
2: Honey, I am sitting on a gold mine. I don't even need to play the lottery anymore. Like, I just racked up about two

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1: According to TikTok, Donnie, men do not marry the people that they love. Do you want to know who they marry? The people that are in front of them. So that means there's hope for you one day. That's, just stay in front of men.
2: But every bar I go to, I'm like, I'm standing right in front of you. Marry me. Here. You. Me. Right in front of you. That's also sad.
1: It is kind of sad. Also, if you want to shout out the person who got away, hit us up in the DMs right there on the Pop Crush app.
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0: Johnny, Lauren, coming up 20 minutes. Ooh, Lauren, I'm a little frustrated. You know, dating is hard, but I was talking to somebody and they were like, our zodiac signs aren't compatible. And I was like, okay, work. What's not compatible is your choice in shoes. That's what's not compatible for me, but also our zodiac signs.
1: Okay, you're being very spicy and yes. I'm a Pisces and we're going to have to talk about this because I absolutely agree. I believe in the zodiac signs. So
0: the only zodiac I believe in is the zodiac killer. 20 minutes.
1: Getting dark.

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0: 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Welcome to Pop Crush Nights.
1: Johnny, Lauren, this drives me crazy, Lauren. Why is it that everyone, when you're like talking to somebody new, you're trying to get dates, they're like, what's your zodiac sign? Like, does that really matter?
2: Yes. 100%. I'm a spicy Pisces, and I will not, cannot, should not have to say no to anybody that's a Gemini, which I kind of, are you a Gemini?
1: 100%, sweetie, you've met me. You've seen both my personalities on every night.
2: I have. Yeah. I've seen all of your personalities, and that's why we could never date, but we make really good friends.
1: Yeah, but it just drives me nuts because people are like, oh, our you know, zodiac signs aren't compatible. It's like, you know what's not compatible? Your personality, worrying about if our zodiac signs are compatible. That's what's not compatible. This is so silly.
2: The only reason you think it's silly is because you have multiple personalities that you can, like, shift into so that you can fit in with whatever the zodiac sign is that you're trying to date.
1: Yeah, well, I wish one of them cared about zodiac signs.
2: All right, let me know. Do you care about your zodiac sign when you're looking for a date? Hit us up in the DMs right there on the Pop Crush app.

0: night.
1: All right, Donnie, so fess up. Do you have friends on Facebook that you just like to monitor what they're doing? You're not really friends with them?
2: Absolutely. Facebook, Instagram. I'm nosy. I want to know what people are doing, especially my exes. Honey, I am never unfollowing them.
1: Most people block those guys, but anyway. Nope. So half of people say that they are friends with people on Facebook just to keep an eye on them. They're not trying to be friends. Let us know if you're also doing this. Hit us up in the DMs right there on the Pop Crush app. We won't tell anybody.
2: We're all nosy.
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0: is Pop Crush.
1: Have you ever been on a cruise? You know, cruising, well, that's a different kind of cruising, but cruises aren't my thing. I can't do a cruise.
2: Is it because you are locked inside of a vessel with, like, I don't know, 300,000 people and you're just stuck there together? Is that why?
1: Yeah, I want to be able to, I would jump off immediately the first chance I got, or I would go, like, you know, the excursions, like, oh, go to the island. They'd be like, where's Donnie? Oh, he's still on the island, not coming back. You know what is the one word apparently you never say on a cruise ship?
2: Titanic.
1: You knew that?
2: No, I didn't. Was that what? Really?
1: That's right. That's the one word. That is it.
2: What?
1: Yes. That's actually, oh my gosh. I can't believe you got it. Really? I mean, you're not going to say Titanic and then scream iceberg ahead.
2: I mean, look, I'm not that smart, but I'll take that as a win.
1: You know what? Win-win. But also just don't go on a cruise, but just don't invite me to go on a cruise.

0: Bonnie, is there anything that you fake? Like, what do you fake? What do you fake enjoy?
1: I don't think I can answer that on the air, to be honest with you.
0: All right, well, I just heard your voice crack, so I'll let you know that I don't like ramen. Ramen is disgusting.
1: What?
0: Yeah, gross. What? No, I will swallow my pride and joy before I will swallow that gross.

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1: So, Donnie, my neighbors think I'm two different people. Some of the time I leave the house and I'm like dressed up like I'm getting ready to go to the club. And then the next time they see me, I'm like homeless and they think two people live here.
2: That's hilarious. I'm a Gemini, so sometimes I go out with one face and sometimes I go out with another.
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1: So, Donnie, I don't know if this is just a me problem or if you have this problem too. 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My face is breaking out. 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
2: And here's Heather with the weather.
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3: 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Matthew McConaughey met with Pope Leo this week in Rome.
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3: See how easy it is to create fake news. 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
2: 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Being a friend.
3: 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You're a pal and a confidant.
4: Ready? Dun, dun, dun, dun, dun. And if you threw a party,
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3: You would see the biggest gift would be from me. And the card attached would say,
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3: Everybody.
5: Shut up.
3: I don't know what just happened to my brain right there. My brain just malfunctioned.
5: Everybody,
3: everybody,
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3: Everybody. Hey, everybody.
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3: Every iconic show has their wacky cast of characters, and the Jubal Show is no different. Well, it's a Jubal Show with your drunk Aunt Nina.
4: Hi.
3: And of course, there's everybody's younger sister, Victoria Ramirez.
6: Hi.
3: And who could forget the quirky neighbor kid who lives next door and stops by every once in a while to see if she can keep the new red-lipped batfish she bought off of Etsy in our bathtub because her parents are being hella lame about the water bill. Our social media producer, Gabby.
7: What up?
3: And who could forget the hip divorcee producer, Freeze.
8: Hello.
3: Then there's me. I'm Jubal, and this is the Jubal Show, and it's the time of week where we check in and see what's going on in our lives. So, Nina, what's up with you this week?
9: You guys, I didn't quit. I've been getting questions in my DMs like, did you quit? Where'd you go?
7: What?
9: I just went on vacation, okay? I'm back, and I'm so thankful to be back. But I did learn something about myself on this trip that I took with my family. I'm not a cruiser.
7: Oh. No.
9: So we went on a cruise.
7: I'm sorry. Why did you think you were? I could have told you that.
9: No, I just, you know, I don't know. It was the family's decision to go on this cruise. It was a 9-day cruise, and then we stayed in places on the back and the front end of the trip. But every single morning, there's an excursion at like 6 a.m. Yeah. And then, like, you're around people constantly. And then it's like everybody, I don't know. I'm just not a cruiser. So I just ate the whole time. So the problem is now that I'm back, I can't eat food.
6: You're not trying hard enough.
9: Girl, I'm trying. Trust me. I'll try harder, but come on.
7: Oh,
3: Victoria, what's up with you this week?
6: So I realized I don't have exactly like a great picker when it comes to like guys. I mean, I don't think I make the worst decisions, but I think they definitely could be better. So I haven't gone on my Hinge, mostly on accident, but for the past 2 weeks. And I think I want to play a game with you guys of you guys picking of who I'm going to go on a date next with.
9: We've been offering to do this for a long time.
6: Yeah, I know, and I usually think that's a terrible idea. But you caught me in a, like, weird...

0: weird moment where I'm like, whatever.
1: Take advantage.
2: Pass the phone to Jubal.
0: I want to see, I want everyone to get like 10 to 12 swipes and see, like, you get to...
3: You have to take over your Hinge for a little while, Victoria. Yes. That'd be fun.
2: And whichever one she goes on the date with, that whoever picked that person wins.
0: Yes, and you get like an update. Yeah,
2: I think you get money.
3: Kind of, Victoria gets to pay you.
2: Yeah, Victoria pays whoever wins the winning date.
1: Great idea. I love it.
0: You guys,
2: figure it out.
3: Whoever hooked you up, you find they made you a match, and matchmakers are expensive. Oh, look, it's our social media producer Gabby stopping by. Gabby, what's up with you this week?
4: So I went to my friend's birthday dinner. Mind you, this is on a Tuesday. This is a school night.
2: Good for you.
4: And so, also, I have a 6-month-old at home, so I had to leave the birthday dinner
2: crazy
4: early. A couple of our friends stayed with the birthday boy, and he started chatting up this lady at the bar.
2: Uh-oh.
4: Apparently, it was her birthday too, and I guess we were filled in after the fact, but I guess they started the most obscene public display of affection that has ever been seen.
0: Whoa.
4: And they were making out, you know, tongue wrestling, and I guess at one point, like, his fingers were in her mouth.
2: Oh.
4: Like, all just right in the bar.
3: Yeah, that's a very heavy makeout session. Yeah.
4: On a Tuesday?
1: It's
4: like 6 p.m., bro.
1: That's Friday, Saturday night. Yeah. You know?
2: This is what you miss when you have a 6-month-old. You got to hear about it. Don't you know the song? Going up on a Tuesday.
4: Oh, you're right. It was going up on a Tuesday, and they were getting down at the bar, I guess.
3: Producer Freeze, what's up with you?
1: My 24-year-old daughter is jealous of me because I went and saw Benson Boone last night.
0: Nice.
1: And I have no knowledge of him.
3: Were you snapping her the whole time?
1: No. It's funny because my daughter doesn't really interact with my social media. She'll like things and stuff like that, but she doesn't really DM and stuff like that on social media. And all of a sudden, in the middle of the concert last night, I'm getting all these DMs from her.
4: Aww.
1: I'm so jealous. You know, you don't even listen to him, and I haven't even seen him, and blah, blah, blah. She's like upset with me. I'm like, just be happy your dad's learning some things. You know what I'm saying? Like, relax, bro.
2: I'm not a regular dad. I'm a cool dad.
1: Yeah.
0: So it reminds me of the Mean Girls meme where he's like, she doesn't even go here.
1: Yeah, that's exactly how it felt. But yeah, so I'm you know, telling her the next time she comes to visit, we'll go check out a concert that she wants to see.
0: What's going on with you, Jubal?
3: What's going on with me is I would like to request people to stop being weird around my house.
2: What?
1: That's legitimate.
3: Stop it.
0: Yeah, sure.
2: Well, what do you mean?
3: I've been spending most of my time the last 4 days doing nothing but putting up security cameras and putting weapons around my house.
1: So that I can have them
3: at the ready if I need them.
1: Because, is that serious?
3: Yeah, there are weird people around my house. But so on Sunday, I came downstairs with my girlfriend, and she has a dog, and her dog likes to go in like this little kiddie pool, you know? So she has a kiddie pool in the backyard.
2: That's really cute.
3: And then she's like, and the other day, like, I cleaned out the kiddie pool and I sat it on the side of the yard. In the backyard, there's a fence around the whole thing and a gate. You know, and then she came down. She's like, "Hey, where'd you put the kiddie pool?" And I'm like, "It's
1: what?
3: In the backyard."
2: No.
3: So we look in the backyard, no kiddie pool.
1: What?
2: No. Took your kiddie.
3: And so I'm like, somebody had to look in the fence, come into the yard somehow, take the kiddie pool. I look on.

0: did you do with it?
1: Like, what? Just it, take the kiddie pool. It was like $19.
2: You got away with it, bro. Well,
1: yeah.
3: If they took it, they now have nowhere to put it. So they're like, okay, we're just
1: we'll just store it back at the place we took it from. It's very weird. All right, your phone prank happens every single hour in the 20s. It's time for your phone prank. And then after that is Nina's What's Trending. It's the Jubal Show.
4: 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It's Jubal. And get

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1: It's almost time for your phone prank. It's the Jubal Show, and today I call a woman whose coworker set her up because they're making some weird changes at her office. So I call her to let her know that she's got to use all her vacation days by the end of the week, or they're gone until the first of the year.
2: Ooh.
1: Also, we're going to be charging a $15 fee for processing her checks.
2: What?
1: She's not happy about it. And you'll hear it in your phone prank next. It's the Jubal Show.
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2: Hello, this is Larissa. How can I help you today?
3: Yes, hi, Larissa. My name is Pete Eakins. We haven't met yet, but I'm calling from corporate HR. How are you doing today?
2: Oh, how are you? I'm fine.
3: I'm wonderful. Thank you very much for asking. Listen, you got a moment? Got to speak to you about something.
2: Oh, I got a second.
3: You've got a lot of complaints about your workplace behavior, and we need to have a serious talk.
2: You sure you got the right person?
3: Yeah, I'm just messing with you. That was a little bit of an HR joke. Yeah, no complaints about your workplace behavior, but I am calling today because noticed a little something on your file. So you have not taken any of your personal time off this year.
2: No, I haven't. You've been working me to death.
3: Well, you've been working hard. And I just have to let you know the company policy change is going into effect at the end of the week. So you need to take all your vacation days by the end of the week or you're going to lose them all.
2: Well, I can't take my vacation days. I don't want to take it then. I take it at a certain time of the year.
3: Right, yes. So,
2: Christmas, you know.
3: Right, yeah. So you will not have any vacation days after the end of this week. It'll reset after the first of the year. So if you want to take a couple days off here and try to get in as much as you can, you're welcome to. But other than that, you're not going to be able to take any time off after that until after the first of the year.
2: Okay, you sent me no notice. Did you send a notice to do we have a meeting about this? You got to follow protocol.
3: Change just went into effect, actually. So, So if you can take, those 2 weeks in the next few days. Go.
2: No, you're not going to tell me what to take. I'm trying to tell you, you have to give me notice. You need to go back and read the handbook. You need to give me notice first. That's how it works. Do you understand that?
3: I'm sorry. To be transparent, I wasn't listening to a single word you said. What was that?
2: You're not paying. I'm talking to you, and you're not paying attention to me. Excuse me. Or am I hearing this right?
3: Gosh, I just don't know. I don't know if I should bring up the next thing to you because they sound a little bit upset. But I do have to let you know about the $15 fee.
2: The $15 fee for. What?
3: Yes, every single paycheck now will have a processing fee for the direct deposit of $15. So there'll be $15 automatically taken out of your paycheck for the processing fees. Just to make you aware of that. That's a new thing we're just putting into effect.
2: Why do I work at a job and I got to pay you now? How does that work out?
3: I'm
2: not paying you. What's your name again? Tell me your name one more time. The right name.
3: Pete Eakins.
2: So Pete Eakins or Pete Eakins? What's
3: Pete
2: your Eakins. Actual name?
3: Pete Eakins.
2: Pete Eakins.
3: Pete Eakins. Yes. Pete Eakins.
2: Pete Eakins.
3: Yes, Pete Eakins.
2: It sounds like you with me. Ain't nobody on earth got that name.
3: Hey, Larissa, this is actually Jubal from the Jubal Show doing a phone prank on you. And your coworker Stacy set you up.
2: Oh my God.
3: It's a joke. She said that your company's been putting in some weird changes and she wanted to mess with you.
2: Tell her I'm going to get her back. I'm going to get you back.
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3: Hey, it's Andy.

0: Brianna is on the phone today for To Catch a Cheater, and she thinks that her husband of 12 years named Logan might be messing around. So we'll see if we can catch him if he is. But before we do that, Brianna, what's up? Why do you think your husband's cheating on you?
1: Because I heard him burping out on the phone. That's why.
2: You heard him burping out?
3: Wow.
1: Yeah.
0: Okay.
2: Oh, what does that sound like?
1: Well, like, over the last 6 weeks or so, he's become, like, distant and, I don't know, distracted. And, like, he's just spending a lot of time away from home without, like, telling me where he is. And, like, so on top of that, he's been, like, withdrawing money from our joint savings account and, like, won't tell me why. And when I ask him, he tells me, like, not to worry about it, that one day it'll make sense. And I'm like, what does that mean? And, like, so I've been thinking about it, and I feel like he's withdrawing money and putting it, like, into an account to, like, file for divorce. And, like, that's what he means. Like, I really do. It's, like,
0: why do you, are things bad? Like, do you think that, why do you think it's headed that way?
1: I mean, honestly, like, we've had a lot of ups and downs over the last year, and it just feels like he's got one foot out the door. You know, he's, like, always texting other people, and then, like, locks his phone whenever I walk in the room. And then, like, okay, so, like, last week I actually heard him on the phone, and he was, like, talking all quiet, and he was, like, definitely doing something curvy on the phone with somebody, because he was like, yeah, that's it. And I heard him say, like, that's sexy.
0: Oh,
1: and then,

0: I like, I don't know. I just like, it sounded like he was saying like louder. And then I walked away from the door after that. And I just like, I just want to know like, who is it and like what's going on and like how long this has been happening, you know?
1: Yeah.
2: Yeah.
1: Well, if okay. you already feel like he's kind of out, that would definitely shake me.
2: Yeah. Did you ever ask him about, like, did you ever tell him that you heard him perving out on the phone?
0: No,
2: yeah.
0: I didn't. No.
2: Okay. Well, you already told us what grocery store he's a rewards card member at, so we'll play a song, come back, and then call him and pretend to be from the grocery store and tell him that he's this month's winner of free flowers delivered from our floral department, and we'll see if he sends those flowers to you or to somebody else, okay?
0: Thank you.
2: Okay. We'll get your To Catch a Cheater right after this. It's the Jewel Show.
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0: 941.
1: What the hell is an ornithologist? Can you just speak plainly to me, please? I'm trying to be civil with you.
2: Okay, so I was like getting orny, a stress lemon's bristle front. You know, they came in, it did its thing. And so, like, the migration is 14 months. So, like, when he's back, I'll make sure to get it.
1: I don't understand a word that you just said to me.
2: Oh, okay. So maybe you've never heard of a stress lemon's bristle front?
3: What in the world is going on there? You'll find out in your phone prank right after this. 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

0: what a sugar rush sounds like after eating way too many Cider Mill donuts. 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
1: Hello?
2: Hi, this is Trevor, and I'm calling from Jewelers, and I was looking for Stephanie, who brought in like a hella old ring to be cleaned.
1: This is she.
2: Yeah, hi Stephanie. So my name is Trevor, and I'm calling from Jewelry about the hella old ring that you brought in to be cleaned.
1: Yeah, you just said that.
2: Yeah.
1: Is it ready? I mean, the quote said a lot longer, but I mean, is it done?
2: So I know it was supposed to take longer to have the ring cleaned, and it might be like even longer than what we quoted. Like quite a bit longer.
1: Okay, well, I mean, how much longer? You said 2 weeks. What are we talking, a month?
2: 14 months.
1: I'm sorry. Did you say 14?

0: Brianna is on the phone today for To Catch a Cheater, and she thinks that her husband of 12 years named Logan might be messing around. So we'll see if we can catch him, if he is. But before we do that, Brianna, what's up? Why do you think your husband's cheating on you?
1: Because I heard him purging out on the phone. That's why.
2: You heard him purging out?
3: Wow.
1: Yeah.
0: Okay.
2: Oh, what does that sound like?
1: Well, like, over the last 6 weeks or so, he's become, like, distant and, I don't know, distracted. And, like, he's just spending a lot of time away from home without, like, telling me where he is. And, like, so on top of that, he's been, like, withdrawing money from our joint savings account and, like, won't tell me why. And when I ask him, he tells me, like, not to worry about it, that one day it'll make sense. And I'm like, what does that mean? And, like, so I've been thinking about it, and I feel like he's withdrawing money and putting it, like, into an account to, like, file for divorce. And, like, that's what he means. Like, I really do. Dang. It's, like...
0: Why do you... are things bad? Like, do you think that... why do you think it's headed that way?
1: I mean, honestly, like, we've had a lot of ups and downs over the last year, and it just feels like he's got one foot out the door. You know, he's, like, always texting other people, and then, like, locks his phone whenever I walk in the room, and then, like... Okay, so, like, last week, I actually heard him on the phone, and he was, like, talking all quiet, and he was, like, definitely doing something pervy on the phone with somebody, because he was, like, yeah, that's it, and I heard him say, like, that's sexy, and
0: then
1: it sounded like he was saying, like, louder, and then I walked away from the door after that, and I just, like, I just want to know, like, who is it, and, like, what's going on, and, like, how long this has been happening, you know?
2: Yeah.
0: Well,
2: if you already feel like he's kind of out, that would definitely shake me.
0: Yeah, did you ever ask him about, like, did you ever tell him that you heard him perving out on the phone?
1: No, I didn't. No.
0: Okay. Well, you already told us what grocery store he's a rewards card member at, so we'll play a song, come back, and then call him and pretend to be from the grocery store and tell him that he's this month's winner of free flowers delivered from our floral department. And we'll see if he sends those flowers to you or to somebody else, okay?
1: Thank you.
0: Okay. We'll get your To Catch a Cheater right after this. It's the Jewel Show.
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0: It's almost time for your dirty little secret. 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
0: It might actually work out great in the end.
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6: That should be a song. 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

0: for this other ring.
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2: To remind me of someone who would not understand.
1: Yeah, that's not no romantic lyrics. I love when people do that. They don't listen to the whole lyrics, and they're just like, oh, this would be perfect for to show off my wedding ring or whatever. Right. It's like, really, it's about
3: adultery.
1: Being left, but cheating. Yeah, exactly.
0: Well, the fact that it took off, too, it's like, well, I want views, whatever.
4: Right.
5: But that happens a lot where, like, I feel like I've heard of other country songs where there was a song by Thomas Rhett, and it was literally about how they did not end up together, and it was so sad, and he's like, being sad at the girl's wedding. He's watching his best friend get married to another guy. And people are like, I want this song at my wedding.
1: I know there's a lot of songs like that that get played at weddings. When you look at the lyrics, you're like, this is not about a relationship that worked.
3: This is not what you think it is.
1: Yeah.
5: We miss something here, guys.
0: I guess art is up to interpretation.
5: Oh, yeah, that's true.
0: That is what's trending.
1: All right, your first date follow-up is coming up right after this. 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

0: You may hear them during the day in New York State and even at night. Hey, it's Allison Kay. Of the beautiful birds in our area, New York State is actually home to over 240 bird species. Plus, more than 450 birds visit throughout the year. I even downloaded an app on my phone to detect certain bird noises so I know who was who. The Eastern Bluebird is the official state bird since 1970. I also love seeing woodpeckers and cardinals. This is just your reminder this summer to keep your eye out for those cute birds in our yard.
1: Brianna is on the phone today for To Catch a Cheater, and she thinks that her husband of 12 years named Logan might be messing around, so we'll see if we can catch him if he is. But before we do that, Brianna, what's up? Why do you think your husband's cheating on you?
2: Because I heard him purring out on the phone. That's why.
3: You heard him purring out?
4: Wow.
2: Yeah.
1: Okay.
3: Oh, what does that sound like?
2: Well, like, over the last 6 weeks or so, he's become like distant and, I don't know, distracted. And like, he's just spending a lot of time away from home without like telling me where he is. And like, so on top of that, he's been like withdrawing money from our joint savings account and like won't tell me why. And when I ask him, he tells me like not to worry about it, that one day it'll make sense. And I'm like, what does that mean? And like, so I've been thinking about it and I feel like he's withdrawing money and putting it like into an account to like file for divorce. And like, that's what he means. Like, I really do. It's like,
1: why do you, are things bad? Like, do you think that, why do you think it's headed that way?
2: I mean, honestly, like we've had a lot of ups and downs over the last year and it just feels like he's got one foot out the door. You know, he's like always texting other people and then like locks his phone whenever I walk in the room. And then like, okay, so like last week I actually heard him on the phone and he was like talking all quiet and he was like definitely doing something pervy on the phone with somebody because he was like, yeah, that's it. And I heard him say, like, that's sexy.
1: And then
2: it sounded like he was saying like louder. And then I walked away from the door after that and I just like, I just want to know like, who is it and like what's going on and like how long this has been happening, you know?
3: Yeah. Well, if you already feel like he's kind of out, that would definitely shake me.
1: Yeah. Did you ever ask him about like, did you ever tell him that you heard him purring out on the phone?
2: No, I didn't. No.
1: Okay. Well, you already told us what grocery store he's a rewards card member at. So we'll play a song, come back and then call him. And pretend to be from the grocery store and tell him that he's this month's winner of free flowers delivered from our floral department. And we'll see if he sends those flowers to you or to somebody else, okay?
2: Thank you.
1: Okay. We'll get your To Catch a Cheater right after this. It's The Jubal Show.
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1: Right in the middle of your first date follow-up, and if you're just joining us, Megan is on the phone, and she's getting ghosted by a guy named Tyler. So we're about to call him and see if he'll tell us why he's ghosting her and maybe get her a second date. But before we do that, Megan, why don't you refresh our memory again on why you think you're getting ghosted?
2: Yeah, so Tyler and I met online, and we went to trivia together. And I think maybe my competitiveness, my, you know, speeches to the brewery during trivia, maybe I'm just a little too much for him. I don't know.
3: Well,
4: you did pat him on the butt as he was getting into the car, so maybe that freaked him out. I don't know.
2: Yeah, I mean, there was also the butt smack, which you're right, I don't really know if he wanted. so maybe I'm just too much for him.
1: All right, well, here we go. I'm going to dial his phone number right now, and we'll see if we can figure it out for you. Here we go.
5: Hello.
1: Hi, may I speak to Tyler, please?
5: Speaking.
1: Hey, Tyler, how are you? This is a radio show. It's called The Jubal Show.
4: Hi, Tyler. I'm Nina.
3: Hi, I'm Victoria.
1: And my name is Jubal. How are you?
5: Good. Did I win something, or am I going on a cruise, or what's happening?
1: Well, no cruise that I know of, but have you ever listened to the show before?
5: No, I can't say I've had the honor.
1: Well, we

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0: Hello?
1: Hi.
0: Hey, you have a dirty little secret?
1: I do. Are you Sweet. Ready for it?
0: Yes. What is it?
1: Oh, gosh. Okay. It's an addiction. I have a slight addiction to Labubus.
0: To what?
1: Labubus.
0: What is that again?
2: Oh, those are the toys, right? Or they're...
1: Yeah. And you can get accessories, and I mean, they're really hard to find. A lot of people keep getting fake ones, but I have the real ones.
2: How much do you pay for those? Are those expensive?
1: See, this is the secret part, because yeah, I have kind of gone down the rabbit hole, and I'm hiding the cost from my husband. You want to hear about the worst one, the most expensive?
0: Yeah, tell us about your expensive Labubu.
1: So, my expensive Labubu. There was a collab with Vans and Labubu, and they were running like $3,500, but I got mine for $3,000.
0: Whoa. Girl. You paid $3,000?
1: I got a deal.
2: I got a deal. That's girl math.
1: It was a steal, really. yeah, but I mean, I have been dipping into savings.
0: Does your husband just not pay attention to the finances?
1: I'm kind of the bookkeeper.
0: Okay.
2: That's one way to do it.
1: Maybe not in the future.
2: Once he finds out, you're getting fired from that job.
0: Well, thank you for telling us your dirty little secret.
1: You are more than welcome.
0: All right, bye.
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0: Venti's the only one that doesn't mean large. He's also the only one that's Italian. Congratulations, you're stupid in three languages.
1: It's almost time for America's favorite trivia game, You versus Victoria. Your chance to take on Victoria Ramirez in a game of trivia for Doja Cat tickets. So go to thejubalshow.com if you think you have what it takes to beat a barely awake Victoria. I looked over and I just saw the biggest yawn ever. It looked like, you know, if you have a kid in the backseat of a car that's in a child seat and you're on a long drive and then all of a sudden they stop talking and it gets kind of quiet. Yeah. And you look in the rearview mirror and you see their mouth just gaping open like, and you know they're about to pass out for an hour. That's what Victoria just did.
2: You're like, that's why it's quiet. Yeah.
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1: All Victoria needed to do right there was ball up her hands and rub her eyes.
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1: What the hell is an ornithologist? 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
2: Oh, okay. 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
2: Is there really a New York State shower water conservation law? Hey, it's Allison Kay. We'll chat about it right now. Well, New York State has established specific regulations, okay, for water fixtures. But this does include our shower heads, and it's meant to promote water conservation in our homes. And the New York State Department of Environmental Conservation has created efficiency standards. The average person uses about 50 gallons of water daily, and New York State aims to reduce this consumption while making sure that these fixtures are available for us. You can even check it out for yourself. The New York State regulations for water fixtures. Now you know.
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2: This is

Your annoying coworker is a lot less annoying today. You want to know why? Because it's Friday and we're in a better mood. We're looking at things differently because we know the weekend is coming. My name's Andy. I'm going to help you get there.

One time I went over to my friend's house, first time ever being there, and she had an entire room dedicated to makeup. Like drawers and drawers and drawers. I'm like, are you okay? And how are you? Where's this money coming from? What's the weirdest thing you've seen in someone else's house? Let's share stories. Hit me up in the app. We're going to do this in 10 minutes, so keep listening.

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0: Amanda, what is the weirdest thing you've seen in someone else's house? Any stories for me?
1: So I'm a realtor. Mm-hmm. I'm not sure that you want to hear everything that I've seen, but
0: I do.
1: Okay. Like weapons during showing a house. I have seen weapons that are out.
0: Yeah, okay, so are we talking, like swords and, like, really cool weapons? Or
1: no, we're talking, like, knives, brass knuckles, things like that.
0: You have to explain to the people touring the house. You're like, I promise nothing illegal happened here. No one died. This is just a really odd hobby they have.
1: No, I don't promise anything. I say let's move on.
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0: 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She's probably going to drop her jaw.
1: Parisha won that trip to see the Backstreet Boys in Vegas at Sphere, and she's going to surprise her daughter with the news for her birthday, as a matter of fact. Keep listening. 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

A trending track from Teddy Swims, Mr. Know-It-All, who's about to become Mr. Very, Very Busy. His Ugly Tour is kicking off next month in September. I just feel like maybe you should go to it with your friends. Just a thought. Throwing it out there.

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2: You may hear them during the day in New York State and even at night. Hey, it's Allison Kay. Of the beautiful birds in our area, New York State is actually home to over 240 bird species. 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The Eastern Bluebird is the official state bird since 1970. I also love seeing woodpeckers and cardinals. This is just your reminder this summer to keep your eye out for those cute birds in our yard.

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is an opportunity for you to vent. You're on your lunch break. If you have coworkers getting on your nerves, let's roast them. Let's do some toasts too and some throwbacks. It is happy hour. Just celebrating your lunch break with a little extra fun.

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1: Let's have a little fun for Appy Hour and talk about weird things we've seen in other people's houses. Josh, have you seen anything weird? And if so, what?
2: I'd say an adult swing for indoors.
3: Did they show it to you or did you just stumble upon it?
2: No, it was just out there in the open.
3: In like the living room?
2: We just left another door open that shouldn't have been open that way.
3: So I have to know, did you like wander in there and like see how it worked and tried to hop in it?
2: Oh no, the smell of it was just from the room alone was enough for it to keep me astray.
3: Oh my God. Okay, yeah, open a window at least. God, that means it was used right? Recently probably. So that's wonderful.
2: I guess so.
3: Gross. Okay. Did you bring it up to them?
2: Did I bring it up to them?
3: Yeah.
2: Is that what you're asking me?
3: Yeah. Did you like say anything to them?
2: They kind of knew. Slammed the door shut right away. Put a couple of Febreze cans up in the air. Kind of. They knew.
3: Yeah. So now you know a lot about them as a human being. So that relationship is not going to be the same.
2: That makes Christmas really weird.
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1: Josh hit me up in the app and said that his daughter Kayla loves Benson Boone. He thought it'd be a fun surprise if he got a shout out for Abby Hour. Kayla, here is Benson Boone's brand new trending track. It's The Time of My Life. I hope you love it.

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0: State shower water conservation law. Hey, it's Allison K. We'll chat about it right now. Well, New York State has established specific regulations, okay, for water fixtures, but this does include our shower heads, and it's meant to promote water conservation in our homes. And the New York State Department of Environmental Conservation has created efficiency standards. The average person uses about 50 gallons of water daily, and New York State aims to reduce this consumption while making sure that these fixtures are available for us. You can even check it out for yourself. The New York State regulations for water fixtures. Now you know.
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5: 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Hey folks, Jay Fenari here from Home Plus. I have a problem I need to talk to you about. 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You'll be a whole new you right after, and you'll have saved a ton of money in the process. 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

Hey folks, Jay Finnair here from Home Plus. I have a problem I need to talk to you about. You see, it's come to my attention that there's still a ton of people that are buying mattresses and furniture elsewhere, even without at least checking us out in the process. I don't get it. I come out here every day and say over and over, best pricing, free delivery, interest-free financing for any credit score, huge selection of name-brand furniture and mattresses, old product takeaway service, money-back guarantee that will never be undersold by anyone, and we meet or beat every competitor nationwide. 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Most people aren't going to know you didn't do it, but you still have disgusting feet and have to spend extra money on socks. Don't be that human. Go cut your nails and then get to Home Plus for the mattresses and furniture you've been needing. You'll be a whole new you right after, and you'll have saved a ton of money in the process. Home Plus, serving you from our massive new showroom at the Oakdale Commons, Johnson City, or at our clearance center at 555 Konkan Avenue, Binghamton.

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1: Emma, this is a great pick. We're going to wrap up Appy Hour with your song. How does that sound?
2: Yeah, thank you. Bye-bye.
1: Bye. All right. 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It's Every Time We Touch.

If you get off at noon on Fridays, that is so great for you. Hey, my name's Andy. The rest of us have to hang in there till 5 o'clock. It is going to be okay. I'm right here with you. I promise.

Thanks for having us on while you work. It's Big Robin on today's big show. If you're a fan of the show Friends and you've always wanted to have a cup of coffee at the Central Perk Coffee Shop, that is an option now. We'll talk about it at 425.

0: Jamie, I'm going to put you on the spot really quick. Where do you work?
1: I work at, like, a hardware store.
0: Oh, okay. 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Just think about it for a minute. We'll chat in 10. Hang out with me.

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0: 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Nah, nah, nah.

0: We're talking about weird things that have happened to us at work. Jamie, you said you work at a hardware store and there was this weird guy. So explain the situation.
1: This was a while ago, so I don't remember much from it, but he basically, came in, he picked up a tool, and he asked me, what's the name of the tool as it was written on the side? And I thought that was really funny because it's written on the side.
0: Oh, yeah.
1: So I told him, and then he puts it back, and then he's still shopping, and then he comes back up and asks again. I thought that was funny because, he asked twice.
2: What the same tool was twice. Maybe he just wanted to talk to you. Maybe, people go to hardware stores to try to pick up men. Maybe he's like, hey, I can get a date with this girl.
1: He cannot get a date with this girl.
0: Oh, wait, you said he's an old man. Yeah, yeah. Okay, we're ruling him out. Okay.
1: Yeah, it was scary.
0: All right. I thought you were going to tell me, like, oh,

0: Hey folks, Jay Finnair here from Home Plus. I have a problem I need to talk to you about. You see, it's come to my attention that there's still a ton of people that are buying mattresses and furniture elsewhere, even without at least checking us out in the process. I don't get it. I come out here every day and say over and over, best pricing, free delivery, interest-free financing for any credit score, huge selection of name-brand furniture and mattresses, old product takeaway service, money-back guarantee that will never be undersold by anyone, and we meet or beat every competitor nationwide. 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

0: drop dead.
1: Parisha won that trip to see the Backstreet Boys in Vegas at Sphere. She's going to take her 11-year-old daughter. Isn't that sweet? 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Don't worry. Bruno Mars in San Francisco. Just have her app downloaded. August 22nd. Looks like we're

If you didn't see Zomber's performance at Lollapalooza, that is definitely something you need to go back and watch. He's just so unbothered. He's like walking around with a margarita, and that is goals. This track from him is trending. It's My Body Isn't Ready.

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1: Here's what we know about the new social media rules for kids in New York State. Hey, it's Allison Kay, and this is really interesting. So shout out to New York State for doing this. I think it's a great idea. Introducing regulations to protect minors online. And starting January of 2027, social media companies must verify ages and obtain parental consent for minors if they want to access certain features, including those personalized feeds. Well, the Safe for Kids Act was signed into law in 2024. And it's great because it aims to give parents more control over their children's online activities. 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

If you missed it, we did give away that trip to see the Backstreet Boys in Vegas to Parisha. Congrats, Parisha. Now you have a chance to win something amazing. Bruno Mars in San Francisco. Have her app downloaded.

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0: 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How

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Yes, we're at work, but it's Friday. And isn't that a glorious thing? Hey, my name's Andy. We only have a few hours left. We can do this.

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Honest answer. Do you think it's okay to have a work wife or a work husband? Hit me up in the app. We'll talk in 10.

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0: Sabrina, I want you to weigh in on this because some people think it's a betrayal and other people think it's innocent. So work wives and work husbands. Do you think that that's
1: ooh,
0: okay?
1: No. Yeah. I think that's cringy. Yeah, no, I don't love that.
2: Yeah, you know, I've seen people in the workplace, like, and I just felt like they were too close to each other. And I'm just like, bro, you're married. What are you doing? You're entertaining this other person. Yeah. Yeah.
1: If you need the attention that bad, go home.
2: Yeah, go home, or, you know, you need to have a conversation with your wife or husband and figure out what you guys want out of life, because it seems like you're looking somewhere else for companionship.
1: Exactly.
2: Yeah.
1: Yep.
2: Okay, I'm glad someone agrees with me, because someone else told me, like, oh, you're just immature. It should be okay to be a little bit flirtatious or to check people out. And I'm like, I want someone locked in, actually.
1: Yeah, you shouldn't need that.
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What up? My name's Andy. Heading out of here for the day. I have very important matters to attend to, like sitting on my couch, scrolling on my phone for hours and hours. Hey, you should stick around. We've got Pop Crush Nights kicking off for you at 7 with Lauren and Donnie. And honestly, you never know what they're going to do. They're kind of chaotic, but I mean that in a good way. I'm freezing.

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2: 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Hey, it's Allison Kay. Those styrofoam coolers have been banned in New York State. New York State did this to promote environmentally friendly policies. 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But I'm sure there are plenty of better alternatives out there. I personally like the insulated tote bag, or even check out an eco cooler, which seems more sustainable. 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
9: 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Binghamton's number one.

What up? My name's Andy. I'm going to make my dramatic exit now. I'm heading out for the day. You should stick around. 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

Hey, I'm Sweet Lenny, getting you through the last couple hours of your Friday workday. Essentially, the end of your work week. You got big plans this weekend? 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

0: Hey, I'm Sweet Lenny. 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Khloe Kardashian getting her friends together, her inner circle with the girls. A Khloe Kardashian project. 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
1: Olivia Rodrigo talking about writing songs for her new album. Just came out not long ago.
2: The challenge for me, like lyrically and as a songwriter, was like, how do I write a love song that feels like it matters to me? You know what I mean? I feel like I've written love songs in the past, but they feel a little bit juvenile, or which is fine. I love juvenile love songs. It's like so cool. But
1: juvenile or not, a trending track from Olivia Rodrigo now, it's Stupid Song. New York City.

0: it going up. 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
1: You may hear them during the day in New York State and even at night. Hey, it's Allison Kay. Of the beautiful birds in our area, New York State is actually home to over 240 bird species, plus more than 450 birds visit throughout the year. I even downloaded an app on my phone to detect certain bird noises so I know who was who. The Eastern Bluebird is the official state bird since 1970. I also love seeing woodpeckers and cardinals. This is just your reminder this summer to keep your eye out for those cute birds in our yard.
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You've almost made it through your work week. You got just 1 hour left to go, and then you got your weekend right in front of you. My name is Sweet Lenny, playing at least 10 hits in a row right now.

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Got sat right in the middle of the restaurant. 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We'll get to your answers coming up in 10.

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0: My name is Sweet Lenny, and I'm asking for a friend here because, man, it's awkward. You get seated at a table when you want a booth. You're like, I can't bring it up. Marissa, what do you got?
1: A booth.
0: If you got seated at a table in the middle of the restaurant, there were booths open, would you ask to sit at a booth?
1: No, because I'm kind of more of a shy person, but I might be a little upset, I guess.
0: Right.
1: I probably wouldn't say anything.
0: I would be like, oh, I wish I was sitting over there in a booth instead of a table. How about you? Table or booth, let me know now. 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

That's Bruno Mars, and you might be on your way out to San Francisco to see him perform that song. He might even be singing it right to you. Can you imagine that? Bruno by the Bay coming soon. Have our

Check it out. Somber, along with Benson Boone, were slated to headline this festival in Utah called You're Always. Sold tickets and everything, and then he just canceled out of the blue just a couple of days ago. Trending track from Benson Boone now. This is the time of my life.

0: 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Keep it going now. 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
1: Let's talk about the New York State Fair this year. Hey, it's Allison Kay. Well, the New York State Fair has introduced the 2026 lineup of free entertainment. Now, it's cool because there's a mix of returning favorites and then some new attractions, including Circus Hollywood, their Great American Drone Show, and then dog lovers can even enjoy the Fast and the Furious Corgi races, which is adorable. Sports fans can see Ski Extreme Productions and more. All of this is happening at the New York State Fair this summer. And it's already making me excited. I'm sure you feel the same way.
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It is officially quitting time. The work week is done. Now you got the weekend to look forward to. You got big plans? Well, you figure it out. We're playing at least 10 hits in a row. I'm Sweet Lenny. I can't.

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0: coming in or what?
1: I'm Sweet Lenny and asking for a friend here about going out to eat. And let's just say you're like, all right, hey, can I have a table for two? And they sit you in the middle of the restaurant, all booths around you. And you wanted a booth, but you didn't bring it up. You're like, oh, this happened to me just recently. That's not good, right, Louisa?
2: Terrible.
1: So you agree?
2: 100% agree.
1: Are you more of a booth person, too?
2: I always wait for a booth.
1: So if somebody said, hey, we can sit you at this table, you'd be like, nah, we'll wait.
2: Absolutely.
1: Would you rather wait for a booth, or are you just fine? It doesn't really matter. Table, booth. All right, let me know now. Use it around.

0: 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Sweet Lenny Smash.
1: This was number one in over 38 countries and released in 2019 from the EP The Kids Are Coming. This is Tones and I. It's a Sweet Lenny Smash now. This is Dance Monkey.

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0: 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From hotspots to food to fun to news you need now. Keep it going now. Here's what's trending.
1: Well, if you don't know, now you know, or maybe you needed a friendly reminder. Hey, it's Allison Kay. Those styrofoam coolers have been banned in New York State. New York State did this to promote environmentally friendly policies. And since it's summer, you were probably wondering why you weren't seeing those disposable coolers on shelves in stores. But I'm sure there are plenty of better alternatives out there. I personally like the insulated tote bag, or even check out an eco cooler, which seems more sustainable. Time for us to go shopping.
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0: I'm Sweet Lenny asking for a friend here about where you'd rather sit when it comes to a restaurant. Because there, you do have preferences, right? Table, booth, for me, it's always going to be a booth. What do you got, Maria?
1: Okay, so like, is it just me and my husband? Booth all the way, right? But like, if it's me, my husband, and the kids, when the kids were littler, I would prefer a booth because you could keep them in. Like, you sit at the edge, you lock them in, right? But now that they're like older, it's like, I want a table because if they want to get up 1,000 times to go to the bathroom, I don't want to have to get up with them. I don't want to have to like move around and shift around to make it happen.
0: That's a really good point.
1: Like, when they're little, it's like you're in a booth and you kind of keep them secure. They're not running all over the business like crazy kids, like feral children. But like, now that they're like, I mean, my kids are 13 and 9, so it's like if they need to go to the bathroom, they can do that on their own. And I don't want to have to get up every time they've drank 1,000 glasses of their water and they want to go pee.
0: All right, so we want to know from you. Thanks a lot. Yeah, that makes a lot of sense. And as a parent, I never actually thought about that before. Table or booth, what do you pick? Let me know now using a rap.
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0: congratulations to Parisha. She is headed to Las Vegas to see the Backstreet Boys. This is her reaction.
1: Oh my gosh, are you serious? 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
2: Here's what we know about the new social media rules for kids in New York State. Hey, it's Allison Kay, and this is really interesting. So shout out to New York State for doing this. I think it's a great idea. Introducing regulations to protect minors online. And starting January of 2027, social media companies must verify ages and obtain parental consent for minors if they want to access certain features, including those personalized feeds. Well, the Safe for Kids Act was signed into law in 2024, and it's great because it aims to give parents more control over their children's online activities. Now, this is something I agree with.
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I mean, your Friday night's going to get only better because Donnie and Lauren and Pop Crush Nights on the way for you. Coming up next.

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0: Pop Crush Nights.
1: Donnie, when I say The Grudge, what do you think of?
2: That old, no, yes, not old, that young biddy coming out of my TV screen.
1: Uh-huh, she's scary, isn't she?
2: Yes.
1: Well, I kind of think about you when I say the words The Grudge, because I feel like you hold them. You hold them near and dear to your heart.
2: To the day I die. I want my friends to have notes handwritten from me in my coffin with your name on it. So when you're coming up there to view me, you just pull it. And then I just open it up and I go, I'm still mad. That's all I want. I'm still mad. I'm holding a grudge and I can't help it. I try to be better, but I hold a grudge. You don't hold a grudge?
1: I don't hold a grudge. Let us know if you hold a grudge or if you're easy to let things go. Hit us up in the DMs right there on the Pop Crush app.
2: I'd hold a grudge before I'd hold the door open for you.

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0: 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Also correct, but not
1: wait,
0: the right
1: really?
0: Answer. No, it's correct as in those are things that are hard to find, but it's not correct of what I'm asking. Think about it. Something super hard to find when you need it. Coming up next.
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2: When is something super hard to find when you need it? Donnie Lauren Pop Crush Nights. Lauren said.
3: Money.
2: And?
3: More money.
2: And boys.
3: Boys, yeah.
2: It's actually really hard to find a boy with money.
3: Oh, or that job. That's unicorn?
2: Yes, like literally. But that one shirt you're looking for.
3: What?
2: You know that thing? You know, why is that? I don't need that shirt. It is there. And every time I turn around, it's like, boom. But then if I need it because I'm going to wear it or I'm looking for it, never find it.
3: Okay, I'm in this boat right now, and it's weird you bring it up because now I feel like you've got a camera in my house. I have a long sleeve, like cable knit sweater that I usually only wear whenever it snows because, quite frankly, it's hideous. It's got bleach stains on it, but it is so warm and it's perfect for like going out to walk my dog. Donnie, I had my hand on it 2 weeks ago. The ice came, can't find my shirt.
2: Literally the other day, there was a specific shirt I wanted to wear. And I was like, oh, because I had just seen it 100 times. I still can't find it. And I'm like, why? I think it like hides from us.
3: Uh-huh. Yeah. Or is there a gremlin in your house that like hides the things you need the most, especially when you need them? And they know. And they pop up. That's the thing. Around spring, I'll find my shirt.
2: Yeah. I'm the gremlin. Me. But also, let that sweater stay lost.

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1: Donnie, what's your worst bad habit?
2: Oh, I put out meat to thaw and then I just never cook it and then I throw it away.
1: Okay, that's really bad. Yeah, I might actually hate that more than I just hate watch things on TikTok. Like, I will find something I hate watch and I'm deep in it. I'm like watching people pop their pimples. It's gross and I can't get out of it. It's a cycle.
2: Hate watching is a thing. Also, hate listening is a thing. There's people out there who listen to us, hate us. I love it.
1: That's not true. That's not true. We're going to debate this.

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bit. 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Fall off what? 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
1: Lauren Snap from Pop Crush Nights. 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
1: Picture this. You're at a hotel. It's no, like, what's that fancy hotel? The Garden. What's that fancy one?
2: The Garden. The Marriott. The Hilton Garden Inn.
1: The Marriott is the fanciest one.
2: I don't know. It's the only one that I can.
1: Super bougie one.
2: The Radisson. I don't know. I don't ever go to fancy hotels. I'm like a Red Roofer.
1: Four Seasons. I like it. What is a fancy? The Motel 6 on Highway 32.
2: Honey, if it's not a Super 8, I probably don't know about it. Okay.
1: So picture this. You're at the Red Roof Inn on Highway 14 and you're going to, ooh, you want to turn and you want to take a shower. What is something that would ruin the whole vibe?

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